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1: 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I wanna know what you're thinking. There are some things you can't hide. I wanna know.

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Are you ready to sing? I said, are you ready to sing?

0: 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Thank you.
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